0: and we ward off the spirit of dead songs using various arcane sorcery techniques.
1: Yeah, just kidding. 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

No music was harmed in the making of this radio station. 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

0: 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Kind of like those ear scorpions in Wrath of Khan.
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No, he wouldn't. Max FM, Aurelia, Barrie, Muskoka.

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My lips, your lips, I've been feeling lonely. Your touch, my touch, I feel the rush.

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1: We just heard from The Beaches and 21 Pilots before that. I got Soundgarden coming up right after some Foo Fighters with Monkey Wrench on Max FM.

some new 3 days grace with Don't Want to Go Home. And it's Jules hanging out with you today. I've got a Connelline crush on deck right after something from Coin. Here is Chapstick on your Alternative North.

got a long lens coming down. Got a bombed out girl skyline southbound on the ground. Something here I don't get, something here I don't see. Nothing left to see here but the waves down on the beach.